I don't know about you, but I'm having a bit of that, I don't want to say summer's over feeling. Are you feeling that too? You know, you got Packers preseason football, Badgers getting back at it. Oh, yeah, and I'm seeing, like, apple pie stuff everywhere. Is it already fall?

Yeah, when someone in the room with me yelled that Dolly had passed yesterday, I thought it was fake. I thought it was made up. It's Ritter. Yeah, it's what everyone's been talking about since. And, you know, at least the legend will live on. She's got her Broadway show that is going to go on as planned. So, yeah, 80 years old, Dolly Parton, one of a kind, a legend, will be missed.

0: Hey, it's Ritter. Just check it in from this little corner of spot where I'm at. Thought I'd throw a little reminder out there that summer's moving along. Day's getting away from us, so there's something you've been meaning to do. Today feels like a pretty good day, doesn't it? And that's why I'm leaving. See y'all later.
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0: Skies stay mostly clear tonight, with lows in the upper 50s. Tomorrow brings mostly sunny skies and highs in the low 80s. Then clear skies return overnight, with lows settling into the mid-50s. Friday looks bright, with a few clouds mixed in, temps again reaching the low 80s. By Saturday, clouds take over for the most part, with a high in the upper 70s, lows dropping to the mid-60s, and a south wind near 10.
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Yo, I can't believe it's already Wednesday, looking down towards the weekend. Weather-wise, looks like it might be nice for the weekend, too. So, yeah, let's start getting our plans together before it's here and we're going, what?

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2: Skies stay mostly clear tonight, with lows in the upper 50s. Tomorrow brings mostly sunny skies and highs in the low 80s. Then clear skies return overnight, with lows settling into the mid-50s. Friday looks bright with a few clouds mixed in, temps again reaching the low 80s. By Saturday, clouds take over for the most part, with a high in the upper 70s, lows dropping to the mid-60s, and a south wind near 10.
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5: 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Also this weekend, it's the annual Hustler Fest in Hustler. The parade will step off Saturday morning at 11:30. Fun the whole weekend in Hustler. And it's the final weekend before the school year begins for most school districts next week. Be aware of school buses in and around schools, both in the morning and in the afternoon. 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
1: Skies stay mostly clear overnight, with lows in the upper 50s. Tomorrow brings a good deal of sunshine, and highs climb into the low 80s. Skies remain clear tomorrow night as lows fall back to the mid-50s. Friday looks mostly clear again, with highs once more in the low 80s. Then, heading into the weekend, clouds build up, highs settle into the upper 70s, and winds blow out of the south around 10.
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5: Kyle Schwarber is the first player this season to hit 40 home runs.
6: 2-2 pitch. Swung on. Hit deep. Right field on its way. That ball is gone. A mammoth three-run home run for Kyle Schwarber, number 40 on the season. And he has put the Phillies up 6-0 here in the second inning.
5: Phillies Radio Network on the call. They shut out the Mariners 6-0. The Marlins shut out the Red Sox 4-0 to snap Boston's five-game win streak. The Yankees defeated the Astros 9-3, and the Brewers beat the Mets 8-1 to increase their NL Central lead to 6.5 games. The White Sox took down the Rangers 10-4, and they're the first team in MLB history to have two different rookies with a five-game homer streak in the same season with Tristan Peters and Munetaka Murakami, and the Braves walked it off against the Dodgers 6-5.
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3: Skies stay mostly clear overnight with lows in the upper 50s. Tomorrow brings a good deal of sunshine and highs climb into the low 80s. Skies remain clear tomorrow night as lows fall back to the mid 50s. Friday looks mostly clear again with highs once more in the low 80s. Then, heading into the weekend, clouds build up, highs settle into the upper 70s, and winds blow out of the south around 10.
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5: Skies stay mostly clear overnight, with lows in the upper 50s. Tomorrow brings a good deal of sunshine, and highs climb into the low 80s. Skies remain clear tomorrow night as lows fall back.

0: back to the mid-50s. Friday looks mostly clear again, with highs once more in the low 80s. Then, heading into the weekend, clouds build up, highs settle into the upper 70s, and winds blow out of the south around 10.
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0: 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From the Fox Sports Studios in Los Angeles, here's Brianna Murrow.
1: In college football, the Big 12 is joining the SEC and Big 10 in banning returning pros, with the ACC's decision still pending. SEC schools that bring back NFL, NBA, or WNBA players to their programs will face deep discipline under a new policy unanimously approved by the conference's 16 members. The penalties include half-season suspension for head coaches, a fine equal to 50% of the sports budget, and will have its SEC voting privileges revoked. In the NFL, the Pro Bowl games have officially been eliminated, and the focus will shift to the players being celebrated for the honor of being selected to the Pro Bowl. In baseball, Pete Alonso hit his 32nd home run of the season as the Orioles held on to beat the Cardinals 8-7. The Braves walked it off against the Dodgers 6-5. Roky Sasaki left the game in the fourth inning and is headed to the 15-day IL with a blister.
2: Skies stay mostly clear overnight, with lows in the upper 50s. Tomorrow brings a good deal of sunshine, and highs climb into the low 80s. Skies remain clear tomorrow night as lows fall back to the mid-50s. Friday looks mostly clear again, with highs once more in the low 80s. Then, heading into the weekend, clouds build up, highs settle into the upper 70s, and winds blow out of the south around 10.

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1: Overnight skies stay mainly clear with lows near 59. Sunshine takes over today with highs in the low 80s. Skies turn mostly clear again this evening as lows settle into the mid 50s. Tomorrow brings more sunshine with temps once again in the low 80s. Saturday turns mostly cloudy, high in the upper 70s with south winds near 10. Then Sunday looks like a rain day, highs climbing into the mid 80s with those south winds holding steady at 10.
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2: In baseball, Kyle Schwarber is the first player to hit 40 home runs this season.
3: 2-2 pitch. Swung on. Hit deep. Right field on its way. That ball is gone. A mammoth three-run home run for Kyle Schwarber, number 40 on the season. And he has put the Phillies up 6-0 here in the second inning.
2: Phillies Radio Network on the call. They shut out the Mariners 6-0. The Blue Jays snapped the Royals' 9-game win streak with a 3-0 victory. The Braves walked it off against the Dodgers 6-5. Roky Sasaki left the game in the fourth inning with blister pain, and he's headed to the IL. Pete Alonso hit his 32nd home run of the season as the Orioles held on to beat the Cardinals 8-7. In the NBA, Jonathan Kuminga has agreed to a 2-year, $12 million deal with the Timberwolves, and the NFL has eliminated the Pro Bowl game.
4: Overnight skies stay mainly clear with lows near 59. Sunshine takes over today with highs in the low 80s. Skies turn mostly clear again this evening as lows settle into the mid-50s. Tomorrow brings more sunshine with temps once again in the low 80s. Saturday turns mostly cloudy, high in the upper 70s with south winds near 10. Then Sunday looks like a rain day, highs climbing into the mid-80s with those south winds holding steady at 10.
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1: Meta is settling its federal trial over social media addiction for nearly $17 billion. Numerous states sued the tech giant, alleging it designed its social media platforms, including Facebook and WhatsApp, to engage children and get them addicted, and that Meta misled users about the safety of the apps. As part of the settlement, Meta denied the allegations but committed to new safety measures. A federal judge has lifted a nationwide block on President Trump's executive order targeting mail-in voting. The order directs agencies to compile a list of confirmed U.S. citizens eligible to vote in each state. The Postal Service will then oversee mail-in voting by establishing uniform standards. A Delta flight from Los Angeles to Boston was forced to divert to Detroit after the captain became ill mid-flight on Tuesday. During communications with air traffic control, the captain can be heard

0: telling a controller he needed to go to the hospital once they reached the gate. Delta says the plane landed safely and the flight was recrewed before continuing to Boston. I'm Tammy Trujillo.
1: Overnight skies stay mainly clear with lows near 59. Sunshine takes over today with highs in the low 80s. Skies turn mostly clear again this evening as lows settle into the mid 50s. Tomorrow brings more sunshine with temps once again in the low 80s. Saturday turns mostly cloudy, high in the upper 70s with south winds near 10. Then Sunday looks like a rain day, highs climbing into the mid 80s with those south winds holding steady at 10.
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1: I'm Nicole Haslip with the Great Lakes Ag Report on Brownfield. The U.S. Senate Ag Committee recently examined ways to increase domestic consumption of U.S.-grown ag products. American Farm Bureau Federation President Zibby Duvall testified many farmers are currently facing a dire situation.
2: USDA projects that farm income this year will be down nearly $50 billion below the levels of just a few years ago.
1: He says the ag industry is in desperate need of strengthened domestic demand.
2: We must support increased production of critical ag supplies and restore domestic processing.
1: International Fresh Produce Association CEO Kathy Burns says 90% of Americans currently fall short of recommended produce intake levels.
3: Increasing consumption is not just a nutrition issue, it is an economic issue and an economic opportunity. When we strengthen produce consumption, we strengthen domestic markets for American farmers.
1: Duvall also urged Congress to address the ongoing farm labor crisis, saying that an adequate workforce is a key pillar to a strong ag economy.
2: The current labor shortage is unacceptable and unnecessary.
1: He says modernized ag labor programs and improved guest worker programs would help bolster domestic markets.
2: Otherwise, farm production and food processing will continue to move outside our borders.
1: Duvall says continued ag labor shortages limit U.S. farmers' ability to grow nutritious food that the country depends on.
2: American agriculture remains one of the most innovative and productive sectors in the world. We must ensure that markets, infrastructure, and policy evolves alongside that productivity.
1: Find more on that hearing and other agricultural news at brownfieldagnews.com. I'm Nicole Haslip.
4: Overnight skies stay mainly clear with lows near 50.

0: 29. Sunshine takes over today, with highs in the low 80s. Skies turn mostly clear again this evening as lows settle into the mid-50s. Tomorrow brings more sunshine, with temps once again in the low 80s. Saturday turns mostly cloudy, high in the upper 70s, with south winds near 10. Then Sunday looks like a rain day, highs climbing into the mid-80s, with those south winds holding steady at 10.
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0: 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Reedsburg. Baraboo. Wisconsin Dells. Austin.
1: At least 160 people are dead after catastrophic flash flooding hit the border of Nepal and Tibet, sweeping through valleys and laying waste to villages. The number of missing has now risen to nearly 1,000, with dozens of Americans among them. The State Department says the U.S. Embassy in Kathmandu is working closely with local authorities to locate and assist U.S. citizens in the affected areas. A landmark $17.1 billion multi-state settlement with Meta over teen social media addiction has been announced. It's reportedly the largest state consumer protection settlement in history outside of the big tobacco settlements of the 1990s. A new pill has been approved that nearly doubles the survival rates of patients dealing with pancreatic cancer. The FDA has approved a new pill from Revolution Medicine called RazinQ. The pill is a treatment for patients with advanced pancreatic cancer, one of the most deadly forms of cancer. The out-of-pocket costs for RazinQ will be about $40,000 a month. I'm Tammy Trujillo.
2: Overnight skies stay mainly clear with lows near 59. Sunshine takes over today with highs in the low 80s. Skies turn mostly clear again this evening as lows settle into the mid-50s. Tomorrow brings more sunshine with temps once again in the low 80s. Saturday turns mostly cloudy, high in the upper 70s with south winds near 10. Then Sunday looks like a rain day, highs climbing into the mid-80s with those south winds holding steady at 10.
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1: I'm Nicole Haslip with Brownfield's Dairy Update. This program is brought to you by John Deere. We're proud to support the American farmers and ranchers who harvest our future, year in and year out. The CEO of the National Milk Producers Federation says finding a solution to the industry's labor challenges remains a top priority. Greg Dowd says a bill from Congressman G.T. Thompson, chairman of the House Ag Committee, would provide the industry a long overdue solution.
2: It is so much better than anything that we've ever had before that we're going to be fully, we are fully supportive of this. We're all in politically. We need to get this bill passed.
1: He says the measure isn't perfect and doesn't guarantee year-round labor, but
2: this is a program where now we can make this a 350-day-a-year program and figure out a way that dairy farmers can have access to the H-2A program to hire people to work.
1: Dowd tells Brownfield there are concerns from some lawmakers and constituents that the bill would grant amnesty for undocumented immigrants.
2: In no way, shape, or form is this anything even remotely resembling or in any way amnesty. So it's a one-year program. You got to re-up 1 year, re-up the next year, re-up the third year, and after the third year, you've got to be gone for 6 weeks. There is no pathway to anything other than having a visa program.
1: Cash dairy prices were mixed on the Chicago Mercantile Exchange on Wednesday with a strong sell-off for butter. Dry whey was up 0.75 cents at 72 cents. Blocks down 1.75 cents at $1.51. Barrels unchanged at 157.5. Butter down 1.5 cents at $1.46.5. 32 sales made on Wednesday. And unfed dry milk was up 2.25 cents at $1.83.25. I'm Nicole Haslip with Brownfield.
3: Overnight skies stay mainly clear with lows near 59. Sunshine takes over today with highs in the low 80s. Skies turn mostly clear again this evening as lows settle into the mid-50s. Tomorrow brings more sunshine with temps once again in the low 80s. Saturday turns mostly cloudy, high in the upper 70s with south winds near 10. Then Sunday looks like a rain day, highs climbing into the mid-80s with those south winds holding steady at 10.
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0: Country 104.9 WNFM with Ella Langley and Choosing Texas. It's Kevin Kellogg in for Mike Olson today and tomorrow. Mike is going to be doing some golfing at a couple of events coming up, so we are going to give him some time off. I've got lots of your favorite country hits, some information, and we'll keep you informed on what's going on around the area, along with our Wisconsin Ag News headlines. Check the morning weather. Should be a pretty nice day, but there could be some fog out there, so please be careful if you are driving. Come back with some Cole Swindell, Josh Ross, and the Zach Brown Band, all on Country 104.9 WNFM.
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3: I'm Nicole Hasselup with Ag Headline News from Brownfield. Some ag groups are asking President Trump to reverse a proposed plan to import beef that he says would lower prices for consumers.
4: It'd be very difficult in a 90-day period for any country that I know of that we trade with to have 300,000 metric tons of beef. That equates to, I believe I saw a statistic where it was like 1.2 million cattle if you're just talking about the hamburger.
3: Construction is underway on what's expected to be the world's largest low-carbon ammonia plant in Louisiana.
5: The fertilizer coming from this plant alone is expected to support 6.7 million acres of corn production in the United States.
3: An ag economist.

0: says global export and shipping challenges could continue to be supportive for the U.S. wheat complex.
1: Not just for months, but for a number of years to come in the future.
0: I'm Nicole Heslop with Brownfield.
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4: Expect mostly sunny skies today with highs near 80. Skies stay mostly clear overnight with lows in the mid-50s. Tomorrow brings a mix of sun and clouds, highs again in the low 80s, then a few clouds tomorrow night with lows in the low 60s. Saturday turns cloudier with limited sunshine, highs in the upper 70s, lows dropping to the mid-60s, and south winds at 10.
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104.9 WNFM with Cole Swindell, Middle of a Memory. The Nacita Food Pantry is a nonprofit food pantry serving the residents in the Nacita School District and Northern Juneau County. The Nacita Food Pantry is located at 1000 Farnham Drive in Nacita, and they are open this morning from 8:30 until 11. 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

Country 104.9 WNFM, Before He Cheats, from Carrie Underwood. We lost another member of our celebrity community. Tim Curry passed away. He was at the age of 80. Remember him from Rocky Horror Picture Show, Home Alone 2, and many more movies. His publisher said he died Wednesday at the age of 80. The publisher declined further comment on the death. The LA Police Department said officers responded to the actor's home between Tuesday night, Wednesday morning for a death investigation, which they concluded without finding anything suspicious. Now, Tim had suffered a stroke in 2012 that left him requiring the use of a wheelchair and limited his work mostly to voice acting and guest appearances at fan events. So, condolences to the family of Tim Curry, passing away on Wednesday at the age of 80. 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

0: Country 104.9 WNFM just got started loving you. That's James Otto. Kevin Kellogg in for Mike Olson today and tomorrow. And schools have started around the nation. Here in Wisconsin, we'll get started pretty soon. But around the nation, they've started already. And a woman on an Instagram group has gone viral for sharing their mom's group chat. Now, one mom asked the other kindergarten moms to stop packing Oreo cookies. Not because they're bad for the kids, because her daughter doesn't get them in her lunch. So she's trying to get the other moms to not pack Oreo cookies so her daughter feels better. Well, maybe she just needs to trade for somebody else's Oreo cookies. We traded our lunches when we were kids, didn't we? Yes. Especially if you had something you didn't really like and you didn't want mom to find out you didn't eat it. Yes, you traded for something else. The morning Wisconsin agribusiness news on the way. Some fog in the weather forecast this morning. We'll get those details coming up and be back with some Matt Cooper, Jordan Davis, and Kenny Chesney on Country 104.9 WNFM.
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2: I'm Nicole Haslip with Agribusiness News. I'm Brown Field. Pioneer didn't become the number one corn and soybean seed brand in the U.S. without earning that title. But they're not finished. They'll keep doing what it takes to stay number one. Some ag groups are asking President Trump to reverse a proposed plan to import beef that he says would lower prices for consumers. National Cattlemen's Beef Association President Gene Copenhaver tells Brown Field the move isn't going to impact prices for consumers.
3: What he's going to import is trim, and it's going to be with our byproduct of fat mixed with it. There's no way that that's going to help the producer. The only thing it's done, it's lowered cattle prices.
2: U.S. Cattlemen's Association President Justin Tupper says government interference creates unnecessary volatility and impacts producer decisions.
4: The board's tumbled probably $30 a hundred since the announcement. Also wonder, as a side note, who else knew all these announcements were coming ahead of time, because the board had been down pretty strong prior to that. But yes, it sends absolutely the wrong market signals when we're trying to get guys to retain heifers.
2: And Wednesday, NCBA, U.S. Cattlemen's Association, the Livestock Marketing Association, and the American Farm Bureau Federation sent a letter to the president saying the plan undermines producers and discourages investments in building the nation's cow herd. Construction is underway on what's expected to be the world's largest low-carbon ammonia plant in Louisiana. CF Industry CEO Chris Bone says the new $3.7 billion Blue Point project will provide reliable domestic nitrogen fertilizer supplies for American farmers, exportable products, and it's only the beginning.
5: Blue Point is built with the shared infrastructure to support multiple future world-scale nitrogen plants.
2: At the groundbreaking ceremony, Ag Secretary Brooke Rollin said this was a top priority for the Trump administration to make fertilizer more affordable and available.
6: Both today, with some short-term steps we're taking, but most importantly for

0: the long term.
1: The USDA's Farm Service Agency is making some adjustments to county offices this fall. Undersecretary of Farm Production and Conservation Richard Fordyce says the changes are temporary, but will serve farmers better.
2: We can move some resources, you know, out of a county and fully staff or almost fully staff three or four other counties where you'll actually have experts in that county. That office then is what I would call like a fully functioning office.
1: The CEO of Growth Energy says additional work is needed before the 45Z clean fuel tax credit can be fully implemented.
3: What we need is for that tax credit to allow us to factor in the innovations and the improvements that take place on the farm.
1: I'm Nicole Heslip with Brownfield.
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6: Expect mostly sunny skies today with highs near 80. Skies stay mostly clear overnight, with lows in the mid-50s. Tomorrow brings a mix of sun and clouds, highs again in the low 80s, then a few clouds tomorrow night, with lows in the low 60s. Saturday turns cloudier with limited sunshine, highs in the upper 70s, lows dropping to the mid-60s, and south winds at 10.
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Kenny Chesney with Carry On your Thursdays. We're getting you closer and closer towards the weekend. And we're also getting you closer and closer towards the end of the month. So if there's something you need to get done by the end of August, you have until Monday. 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

0: 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Kevin Kellogg in for Mike Olson today and tomorrow with a story about waking up with a bat in your mouth. We've got that story coming up in just a little bit, plus our morning livestock report, and we'll check the morning weather here on Country 104.9 WNFM.
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3: 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Direct cash cattle trade was mostly quiet following the movement that transpired in the north on Tuesday at mostly $345. No new trade developed, but bids were on the table and currently being offered in Kansas. At the Huss Livestock Market in Kearney, Nebraska, compared to the last sale, feeder steers and heifers sold sharply lower. The USDA's demand was mostly moderate. Receipts were down on the weekend year. Feeder supply included 50% steers and 95% of the offering was over 600 pounds. Medium and large one feeder steers 950 to 978 pounds sold $300 to $317 with an average price of $314.64. Medium and large one feeder heifers 855 to 883 pounds sold with an average price of $302.10. Box beef closed sharply lower. Choice dropped 340 to 385.13 and select was 630 lower at 362.68. Estimated cattle slaughter is 105,000 head. Cash hogs closed mixed with a solid negotiated run. Processors were able to meet their procurement efforts, even though the market has struggled to find its footing recently. Barrows and gilts at the National Daily Direct were down 27 cents with a weighted average of 90.75. Iowa Southern Minnesota was up 1 penny at 90.72, and the Western Corn Belt was 9 cents higher at 90.78. Butcher hog prices in the Midwest cash markets were $2 lower at $64. At Illinois, slaughter sows were $1 higher with moderate demand for moderate offerings. Barrows and gilts were steady with moderate demand for moderate offerings at $55 to $65. Boars ranged from $22 to $32 and $10 to $13. Pork values closed $2.12 lower at $95.55. All primal cuts were lower. Estimated hog slaughter was 484,000 head, and up 13,000 on the week and about even on the year. At the CME, live and feeder cattle futures were mixed, mostly higher on spread trade, and lean hog futures were mostly higher on an oversold bounce. This program was brought to you by John Deere. They're proud to support the American farmers and ranchers who harvest our future year in and year out. I'm Kellen Havikin for Brownfield.
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6: Expect mostly sunny skies today, with highs near 80. Skies stay mostly clear overnight, with lows in the mid-50s. Tomorrow brings a mix of sun and clouds, highs again in the low 80s, then a few clouds tomorrow night, with lows in the low 60s. Saturday turns cloudier with limited sunshine, highs in the upper 70s, lows dropping to the mid-60s, and south winds at 10.
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1: Country 104.9 WNFM with Shibuzy and some good news. This was not good news for Krista Edelman from Virginia in Richmond. She shared last week that she woke up to a bat trying to get into her mouth. Yikes. This morning I was asleep, she says. I had a dream that there was a little mouse trying to get into my mouth. So I'm half asleep and I reached up to my mouth, again thinking it's still a dream. And then I touched something kind of slimy, a little hairy and cool. And somehow immediately I knew it was a bat. She said the bat was trying to burrow between my lips into my mouth. And when she realized what was happening, she grabbed the bat and threw it across the room. As a doctor, Edelman knew to catch the bat and have it tested for rabies. She went to her local ER and got the rabies vaccine. Thankfully, the bat tested negative, but it just might be a while before Edelman sleeps easy. Yes, I've woke up, you know, bugs crawling on you. I mean, especially summertime if you sleep with windows open. But, having a bat try to get into my mouth, no. I remember as a kid on my cousin's farm, we'd sleep at night outside, and we had tennis rackets with us, and we'd try to go after the bats coming out of the hay barn. But other than that, I've never tried to have a bat try to get into my mouth. What would you do? Would you take the bat and throw it across the room? Would you go to try to kill it? Or would you be smart like the doctor and go get it tested for rabies? That was the smart thing to do. So hopefully you never have to worry about something like that. Graylin James with Water at a Wedding on Country 104.9 WNFM.

0: Country 104.9 WNFM, Cole Wetzel and Jesse Murph and High Road. Now, some of the low roads may have a little fog on them this morning. We'll check the weather forecast. We'll also have our Wisconsin Ag News headlines. Tom Demean will stop by to let us know what he's working on the news coming up. And some Billy Currington, if that's not enough, all here on Country 104.9 WNFM.
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2: Here are some stories we are working on today. According to the Occupational Safety and Health Administration, a person died at an incident at a plant in Columbia County earlier this month. Authorities in Marquette County took a driver into custody for their 12th OWI offense following a traffic stop Tuesday night. The Department of Workforce Development will be holding a job fair in Sauk County on Monday. The DOT is looking for input about the American with Disabilities Act transition plan. And the annual Taste of Portage Market Fair is this weekend, tomorrow night, and Saturday.
3: This is Pete at Reedsburg Farmers Co-op. 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

0: metric tons of beef. That equates to, I believe I saw a statistic where it was like 1.2 million cattle if you're just talking about the hamburger.
1: Construction is underway on what's expected to be the world's largest low-carbon ammonia plant in Louisiana.
2: The fertilizer coming from this plant alone is expected to support 6.7 million acres of corn production in the United States.
1: An ag economist says global export and shipping challenges could continue to be supportive for the U.S. wheat complex.
3: Not just for months, but for a number of years to come in the future.
1: I'm Nicole Heslop with Brownfield.
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2: Expect mostly sunny skies today, with highs near 80. Skies stay mostly clear overnight, with lows in the mid-50s. Tomorrow brings a mix of sun and clouds, highs again in the low 80s, then a few clouds tomorrow night, with lows in the low 60s. Saturday turns cloudier with limited sunshine, highs in the upper 70s, lows dropping to the mid-60s, and south winds at 10.
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Country 104.9 WNFM, ride with George and Luke. And if you're riding this morning, again, could have a little bit of fog in the area, so please be careful and cautious this morning. Let you know the Super Summer Free Lunch Program, sponsored by a group of 8 Baraboo area churches, is holding their last lunch today from 11:30 until 1 at the New Life Community Advent Christian Church. They're located in 1919 Elizabeth Street in Baraboo. It's free lunch today from 11:30 until 1. Go to the New Life Community AC Christian Church Baraboo Facebook page to find out more information. I Ain't Coming Back. 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

0: Country 104.9 WNFM, Luke Combs and Hurricane. Kevin Kellogg in for Mike Olson today and tomorrow. And this is a little coincidence. A new tropical storm is forming in the Atlantic Ocean, and it will happen to be named Dolly because it's the next name on the storm list. So we're going to remember Dolly Parton with a hurricane. And boy, she would come in like a hurricane at times now, wouldn't she? Tom Ramin's got sports on the way. Morning weather could see a little light fog this morning. And we'll also have some Florida Georgia Line, Tucker Wetmore, Eric Church, and more on Country 104.9 WNFM.
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2: 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Late result from the tennis court on Tuesday. Baraboo fell to Wanakee in the Badger Large, 6-1. The lone win coming from Leah Kirzig. Boston was swept by Sparta 7-0. Tennis today, Baraboo at home with Monona Grove. 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Portage will be at home with Baraboo tonight. 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Ithaca Weston at home with Wazika Steuben Seneca. Also tonight in 8-man football, Oneewoke Center at home with Palmyra Eagle. The Brewers got past the Mets last night, 8-1. A 4-run second inning propelled them to the victory. Bryce Terang, a home run with 3 RBI. Sal Frelick in his return with 3 base hits, knocking in a pair. Cooper Pratt, 2 hits, scoring twice. Luis Lara and Garrett Mitchell, 2 hits apiece. Robert Gasser struck out 6 for the victory. Tonight on 97.3 FM and AM 1400, it's the Brewers and Mets. 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
4: Expect mostly sunny skies today with highs near 80. Skies stay mostly clear overnight with lows in the mid-50s. Tomorrow brings a mix of sun and clouds, highs again in the low 80s, then a few clouds tomorrow night with lows in the low 60s. Saturday turns cloudier with limited sunshine.

0: highs in the upper 70s, lows dropping to the mid 60s, and south winds at 10.
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0: 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Amen. That is Florida Georgia Line. It's Kevin Kellogg keeping you company in for Mike Olson both today and tomorrow. Hoping that your Thursday morning is going well. A little light fog out there this morning. So again, please careful and cautious. Our morning weather on the way. Tom Dumeen will have our morning news, and I'll come back with some great music like Blake Shelton, Ella Langley, Morgan Wallen, and Brett Eldridge. All straight ahead on Country 104.9 WNFM.
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3: A fatal incident occurred earlier this month at a plant in Columbia County. OSHA says it's investigating the incident August 2nd at the Seneca Foods Corporation plant in Cambria. No details have been released. Authorities in Marquette County arrested a driver for their 12th OWI offense. Following a traffic stop Tuesday night, it occurred in Packwaukee at just before 11 o'clock. James Zinke failed a field sobriety test and was taken into custody. The State Department of Workforce Development will be hosting a job fair next week in Sauk County. More than a dozen employers will be at the West Square building in downtown Baraboo Monday afternoon from 1 until 3 o'clock. The state DOT is looking for input about their American with Disabilities Act transition plan. The plan will highlight efforts to improve accessibility on the state's transportation system. It also aims to find the specific barriers within their facilities and transportation infrastructure. More information at the state DOT's website. And the annual Taste of Portage Market Fair is coming up this weekend, tomorrow night and Saturday in downtown Portage. Live music, a car show, food, of course, and kids' activities. More information at portagewi.com. Our next chance of predicted precipitation comes up Saturday afternoon into the new week. Now you're up to date. I'm Tom Dumeen, Magnum Media News.
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3: Here are today's death notices. David Pace, age 83 of Reedsburg, passed away August 3rd. A time of visitation will be held this evening from 4 until 7 o'clock at the Farber Funeral Home in Reedsburg. David Pace, age 83, Reedsburg. Robert Leopold, age 85 of Reedsburg, passed away on Sunday. Survivors include his daughter, Carrie and Michael Schulte, son, Jeffrey, sister, Shirley and William Pick, brother, Virgil and Carol. Funeral services will be held Saturday at 11 at St. Peter's Evangelical Lutheran

0: Church in Reedsburg. Visitation is tomorrow from 4 until 7 o'clock at the Farber Funeral Home, and again Saturday from 9:45 until the time of the service. Robert Leopold, age 85, Reedsburg. Michael Neary, age 62, of Laval, passed away last week Thursday. He is survived by his stepchildren, Scott and Darcy Parrish, and Kelly and Matt Hadfield. Sisters, Margaret, Helen and Donovan Frank, Ann and Larry Meyer, Rita and Tim Cook, and Kathleen and Alan Johnson. Funeral services will be held Monday at 11 at the Zion Lutheran Church in Laval. Visitation is Sunday from 4 until 7 o'clock at the Farber Funeral Home, and again Monday from 9:45 until the time of the service. Michael Neary, age 62, Laval.
1: Expect mostly sunny skies today, with highs near 80. Skies stay mostly clear overnight, with lows in the mid-50s. Tomorrow brings a mix of sun and clouds, highs again in the low 80s, then a few clouds tomorrow night, with lows in the low 60s. Saturday turns cloudier with limited sunshine, highs in the upper 70s, lows dropping to the mid-60s, and south winds at 10.
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0: to get to know you, everything about you makes me want you, know what you're doing, baby, don't you,
1: 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That is Brett Eldridge with Kevin Kellogg in for Mike Olson. Normally around this time, Mike takes a look at birthdays and anniversaries, none on the list locally today, but if you're celebrating a birthday or an anniversary, happy birthday to you. Also, we do have some celebrity birthdays. We find that actress Tuesday Well is 83. Actress Barbara Bach is 79, the wife of Ringo Starr. Actor and dog whisperer Cesar Millan is 57. Actress Sarah Chalk is 50. She was on Scrubs. She was the second Becky on Roseanne. And also we find that Alexa Peña Vega from Spy Kids and More, she is 38 today. So a few celebrity birthdays. And if there's a birthday coming up that you would like to have people know about, drop us a line. Email mikeo@magnum.media. That's mikeo@magnum.media. And we'll be sure to get that on the air. Here's Kane Brown and Bury Me in Georgia on Country 104.9 WNFM.

Country 104.9 WNFM and all the pretty girls. That's Kenny Chesney with Kevin Kellogg and from Mike Olson today. And here are some rude things that you should not do at someone else's house. One, search the medicine cabinets when you're in the restroom. Two, don't touch or move things. They'll know. Overstaying your welcome is one. Bringing an uninvited plus one. And showing up empty-handed if you're invited over to a friend's house. So again, those are just some of the rudest things that you could do. Have you done some of those? I've done touching and moving things, and how do you know if they know that you did that? Well, usually the dust underneath, you know, you see where the dust was, and unless you wipe it clean, they'll know that you moved something. Here's Corey Kent and Cole Wetzel, Rocky Mountain Low, on Country 104.9 WNFM.

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1: Some sunshine and whiskey with Frankie Ballard, Country 104.9 WNFM. We've got the sunshine for today. The whiskey, well, you'll have to do that on your own. 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The Reedsburg Community Market at the corner of East Main Street and North Webb in downtown Reedsburg. Tom Demeen will talk about the Brewers' win and more with high school football coming up this weekend. He's got sports on the way, the morning weather, Parker McCollum, Scotty McCreary, and Jordan Davis, all on Country 104.9 WNFM.
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1: Magnum Media Sports. Late result from the tennis court on Tuesday. Baraboo fell to Wanakee in the Badger Large, 6-1. The lone win coming from Leah Kirzig. Boston was swept by Sparta 7-0. Tennis today, Baraboo at home with Monona Grove. Portage hosts Sauk Prairie. Reedsburg at McFarland. 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Girls golf, a large invitational at Northern Bay. Portage, Wisconsin Dells, Baraboo, and Reedsburg among the teams competing in that event. High school football week 2 kicks off tonight with non-conference games across the area. Portage will be at home with Baraboo tonight. Tomorrow night, Reedsburg will host DeForest. Wisconsin Dells at home with River Valley. Boston hosts Cambridge. Elsewhere, Hillsboro at home with Riverdale, Royal at Cochran Fountain City, Ithaca Weston at home with Wazika Steuben Seneca. Also tonight in 8-man football, Wunniwak Center at home with Palmyra Eagle. The Brewers got past the Mets last night 8-1. A 4-run second inning propelled them to the victory. Bryce Terang, a home run with 3 RBI. Sal Frelick in his return with 3 base hits, knocking in a pair. Cooper Pratt, 2 hits, scoring twice. Luis Lara and Garrett Mitchell, 2 hits apiece. Robert Gasser struck out 6 for the victory. Tonight on 97.3 FM and AM 1400, it's the Brewers and Mets. Broadcast time, 5:35. 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
2: 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Crowley raised property taxes in Milwaukee County.
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10: Expect mostly sunny skies today, with highs near 80. Skies stay mostly clear overnight, with lows in the mid-50s. Tomorrow brings a mix of sun and clouds, highs again in the low 80s, then a few clouds tomorrow night, with lows in the low 60s. Saturday turns cloudier with limited sunshine, highs in the upper 70s, lows dropping to the mid-60s, and south winds at 10.
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1049 WNFM, Jordan Davis. Turn this truck around. What do you got on tap for today? I've got laundry. Yeah, I've got to do a couple of loads of laundry, so I won't be able to be out and enjoy this nice sunshiny weather. The apartment I'm in, I can't even go out and hang laundry. Remember when you had to go and get the laundry when your mom hung it out there, and then you went and got it later on in the day after it was dry? I could never fold sheets. I still can't fold sheets. 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

0: Sleepless in a Hotel Room. Luke Combs, Country 104.9 WNFM. I hope you weren't sleepless last night, because it was some nice sleeping weather. We're going to find that tonight, too. So if you leave the windows open, you'll be able to get a good night's sleep. We've got the morning weather on the way. Tom Dumine will talk about the news and be back with Craig Morgan and Low Cash on Country 104.9 WNFM.
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5: An incident at a plant in Columbia County in which a person died is being investigated by OSHA. It occurred on August 2nd at the Seneca Foods Corporation plant in Cambria. No information has been released as of yet. Authorities in Marquette County took a driver into custody for their 12th OWI offense following a traffic stop Tuesday night in Packwaukee. James Zinke failed a field sobriety test and was taken into custody. No one was injured. The State Department of Workforce Development will be holding a job fair in Sauk County next week. There will be more than a dozen prospective employers at the West Square Building in downtown Baraboo Monday afternoon from 1 until 3 o'clock. The DOT is looking for public input about their American with Disabilities Act transition plan. It'll highlight efforts to improve accessibility on the state's transportation system. It'll also aim to find the specific barriers within their facilities and transportation infrastructure. Online comments can be submitted at the DOT's website through September 17th. And the annual Taste of Portage Market Fair is coming up this weekend, tomorrow night and Saturday in downtown Portage. Live music, food, of course, a car show, and lots of kids' activities. For a complete schedule of events, you can

0: go to PortageWI.com. Our next chance of predicted precipitation comes up Saturday afternoon into the new week. And there is a full moon tonight. The Sturgeon Moon will reach peak illumination at just after 11 o'clock. Now you're up to date. I'm Tom Demean, Magnum Media News.
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3: Expect mostly sunny skies today, with highs near 80. Skies stay mostly clear overnight, with lows in the mid-50s. Tomorrow brings a mix of sun and clouds, highs again in the low 80s, then a few clouds tomorrow night, with lows in the low 60s. Saturday turns cloudier with limited sunshine, highs in the upper 70s, lows dropping to the mid-60s, and south winds at 10.
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104.9 WNFM Locash with Wrong Hearts on your Thursday. Kevin Kellogg in for Mike Olson today and tomorrow. Mike will be doing some golfing, is what he told me. That he's got a couple of things, tournaments, in fact, that he's golfing in. Probably doesn't plan on faring too well, but he loves to golf. So we'll let Mike do some golfing today and tomorrow. He'll be back on Monday, so I'm more than happy to sit here. We're going to talk toilet paper. It's a hot commodity again, or at least it might be. That's coming up in a few minutes here on Country 104.9 WNFM. Here's Luke Bryan.

0: 104.9 WNFM, Corey Kent with This Heart. And, you know, toilet paper could become a hot commodity again if prices soar next month. And why would prices soar? Well, American toilet paper relies on Canadian raw materials. And the U.S. government is pushing a trade war with Canada with 50% tariffs. So don't be surprised if the cost of paper goods go up and people start hoarding toilet paper again. Tom Demeen with sports. Morning weather forecast on the way. Beautiful day ahead of us, so get out and enjoy it. John Morgan, Jason Aldean, and Russell Dickerson all here on Country 104.9 WNFM.
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2: Magnum Media Sports. Late result from the tennis court on Tuesday. Baraboo fell to Wanakee in the Badger Large 6-1. The lone win coming from Leah Kirzig. Boston was swept by Sparta 7-0. Tennis today, Baraboo at home with Monona Grove, Portage hosts Sauk Prairie, Reedsburg at McFarland, Boston at West Salem. Girls golf, a large invitational at Northern Bay, Portage, Wisconsin Dells, Baraboo, and Reedsburg among the teams competing in that event. High school football week 2 kicks off tonight with non-conference games across the area. Portage will be at home with Baraboo tonight. Tomorrow night, Reedsburg will host DeForest, Wisconsin Dells at home with River Valley, Mauston hosts Cambridge. Elsewhere, Hillsboro at home with Riverdale, Royal at Cochrane Fountain City, Ithaca Weston at home with Wazika Steuben Seneca. Also tonight in 8-man football, Wunniwak Center at home with Palmyra Eagle. The Brewers got past the Mets last night, 8-1. A 4-run second inning propelled them to the victory. Bryce Terang, a home run with 3 RBI. Sal Frelick in his return with 3 base hits, knocking in a pair. Cooper Pratt, 2 hits, scoring twice. Luis Lara and Garrett Mitchell, 2 hits apiece. Robert Gasser struck out 6 for the victory. Tonight on 97.3 FM and AM 1400, it's the Brewers and Mets. 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
2: Expect mostly sunny skies today with highs near 80. Skies stay mostly clear overnight with lows in the mid-50s. Tomorrow brings a mix of sun and clouds, highs again in the low 80s, then a few clouds tomorrow night with lows in the low 60s. Saturday turns cloudier with limited sunshine, highs in the upper 70s, lows dropping to the mid-60s, and south winds at 10.
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The Early Dells in Living Color is tonight at 7 o'clock at the Frank Fisher Center in Lake Delton. 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

0: 93 1049 WNFM Be By You. That is Luke Combs with Kevin Kellogan for Mike Olson today and tomorrow. But Tom Demeen is here, and Tom will let us know what's going on in the news. Check the morning weather. Should be a pretty nice day ahead of us. And we'll be back with Dustin Lynch, Morgan Wallen and Post Malone, and Jelly Roll, all on Country 1049 WNFM.
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4: A fatal incident occurred earlier this month at a plant in Columbia County. OSHA says it's investigating the incident August 2nd at the Seneca Foods Corporation plant in Cambria. No details have been released. Authorities in Marquette County arrested a driver for their 12th OWI offense following a traffic stop Tuesday night. It occurred in Packwaukee at just before 11 o'clock. James Zinke failed a field sobriety test and was taken into custody. The State Department of Workforce Development will be hosting a job fair next week in Sauk County. More than a dozen employers will be at the West Square Building in downtown Baraboo Monday afternoon from 1 until 3 o'clock. The state DOT is looking for input about their American with Disabilities Act transition plan. The plan will highlight efforts to improve accessibility on

0: the state's transportation system. It also aims to find the specific barriers within their facilities and transportation infrastructure. More information at the state DOT's website. And the annual Taste of Portage Market Fair is coming up this weekend, tomorrow night and Saturday in downtown Portage. Live music, a car show, food, of course, and kids' activities. More information at portagewi.com. Our next chance of predicted precipitation comes up Saturday afternoon into the new week. Now you're up to date. I'm Tom Demeen, Magnum Media News.
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2: Expect mostly sunny skies today with highs near 80. Skies stay mostly clear overnight with lows in the mid-50s. Tomorrow brings a mix of sun and clouds, highs again in the low 80s, then a few clouds tomorrow night with lows in the low 60s. Saturday turns cloudier with limited sunshine, highs in the upper 70s, lows dropping to the mid-60s, and south winds at 10.
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That is from Jelly Roll. 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They'll have a booth fair including vision, pharmacy, EMS, health promotion, and more, plus some free balance screenings and lunch provided by the Reedsburg Area Senior Center. There'll be pharmacy and fitness presentations and door prizes, too. 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So if you would like more information, call Marina at ADRC to get information and to register. 608-355-3289. 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

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That means mosquitoes are still around, and they're attracted to the color red, according to researchers, not because that it's the color of blood, but mostly because it's often dark. Mosquitoes typically avoid lighter colors. However, though, they are more attracted to the carbon dioxide that you breathe out. So wear light colors and don't breathe. Or hold your breath, maybe, for a while. Here's Zach Brown Band, Knee Deep in the Water, somewhere, on Country 104.9 WNFM.

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0: 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Alan Jackson and Jimmy Buffett. So I think I'll go enjoy 5 o'clock somewhere. Wrapping up my time with you. I'll be back after 5 tomorrow morning. Mike Olson is still on vacation, so I'll be sitting in here at 5 tomorrow morning. You can join me then. Boomer is coming up in just a little bit, and he'll have some more of your favorite country hits and some great information for you for your Thursday afternoon here on Country 104.9 WNFM.
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6: Expect mostly sunny skies today, with highs near 80. Skies stay mostly clear overnight, with lows in the mid-50s. Tomorrow brings a mix of sun and clouds, highs again in the low 80s, then a few clouds tomorrow night, with lows in the low 60s. Saturday turns cloudier with limited sunshine, highs in the upper 70s, lows dropping to the mid-60s, and south winds at 10.
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3: 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Music in the Park, Riverside Park in Mauston on Monday night starting at 6. It's music from the Guthries. Also on Monday, there will be a job fair hosted by the Department of Workforce Development at the West Square Building in Baraboo from 1 until 3. The Reedsburg Public Library is holding another cookbook club meeting. That's Wednesday from 6 until 8. This month's feature is apples. More information at the Reedsburg Public Library website. If you have something for our community calendar, send us an email, calendar@magnum.media.
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6: Today, mainly sunny skies and highs in the low 80s. Overnight, mostly clear skies with a low of 55. Tomorrow, mostly clear, plus similar temps in the low 80s. Tomorrow night, partly cloudy with a low in the low 60s. On Saturday, mainly cloudy, highs in the upper 70s, lows in the mid 60s, and winds from the south at 10. For Sunday, rain increasingly likely, highs in the mid 80s, and we'll have continued south winds at 10.
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Dan and Shay, is that a song about high drama? Hi, Boomer Gala on the Midday Show. So glad you are with us. We got another beaut going, mid-60s on our way to about 80. Stick around, Corey Kett and Cole Wetzel coming your way. So is Cole Swindell, Kane Brown, and here's Rascal Flatts.

0: right, time to test your mind. Ready? A little, let's see if you remember these. Did you know, on our random fact today, the first CD that was made and sold in the USA, what was it? Well, if you're a Springsteen fan, it's Bruce Springsteen's Born in the USA back in 1984. Next, Blu-ray debuted in 2006, meaning that the format is now 20 years old. By comparison, the DVD debuted in 1997 and was the premier format for less than 10 years. And by the way, new DVDs are still being made along with Blu-rays.
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6: Property taxes statewide saw the largest increase in more than three decades.
2: That's Democrat David Crowley's plan. Crowley and the Democrats seem more interested in raising taxes to fund fraud than fight fraud. Crowley raised property taxes in Milwaukee County.
7: Crowley recommends increasing the property tax levy.
2: David Crowley even wants to expand the fraud-ridden state Medicaid program.
8: Are you in favor of expanding Medicaid?
9: Oh, absolutely.
2: The David Crowley plan. 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More Medicaid fraud. America's PAC.

Moving right along on the first hour of the Midday Show, Ella Langley and Morgan Wallen coming up. Keith Urban as well, right after the legal ID. We're going to hear from Chris Young, Mac Cooper, along with Uncle Cracker and Chase Matthews.

red, white, and blue collar country. 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

0: darling.
1: That's Chase Matthews as we get into another hour of the best in country. Hi, Boomer Gullah on this midday. Reminding you, the Mauston Linden Station Sharing Supper will be held later on today. 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
1: John Party on Country 104.9 WNFM. Came across an interesting article yesterday on some songs Dolly Parton had with interest. One which she would like used at her funeral, and one she put away until January 19th, 2046. Yeah. She asked that the gospel hymn, If We Never Meet Again, be sung at her funeral. The song was a favorite of her father, Lee Parton, and had also been performed at his funeral following his death in 2000. Now, an unreleased song entitled My Place in History remains locked inside a chestnut box.

0: at Dollywood's Dreammore Resort in Pigeon Forge, Tennessee. She wrote the song in 2015 when the resort opened, with instructions that the box remain sealed until January 19th, 2046, which would have marked her 100th birthday. Now, the recording is stored on a CD, and Parton even included a CD player inside the box to make sure people would still have a way to listen to it decades later. The unusual arrangement effectively turned the song into a musical time capsule. So there you go. Parton joked about whether the technology would survive long enough for the plan to work. She said there's no telling what music is going to be by then. Hopefully it will play and the whole thing ain't rotted. So there it is, a musical time capsule for Dolly. 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
3: Here are some stories we are working on today. According to the Occupational Safety and Health Administration, a person died at an incident at a plant in Columbia County earlier this month. Authorities in Marquette County took a driver into custody for their 12th OWI offense, following a traffic stop Tuesday night. The Department of Workforce Development will be holding a job fair in Sauk County on Monday. The DOT is looking for input about the American with Disabilities Act transition plan. And the annual Taste of Portage Market Fair is this weekend, tomorrow night, and Saturday.
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4: That's Democrat David Crowley's plan. Crowley and the Democrats seem more interested in raising taxes to fund fraud than fight fraud. Crowley raised property taxes in Milwaukee County.
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11: Today, mainly sunny skies and highs in the low 80s. Overnight, mostly clear skies with a low of 55. Tomorrow, mostly clear, plus similar temps in the low 80s. Tomorrow night, partly cloudy with a low in the low 60s. On Saturday, mainly cloudy, highs in the upper 70s, lows in the mid-60s, and winds from the south at 10. For Sunday, rain increasingly likely, highs in the mid-80s, and we'll have continued south winds at 10.
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song Cole Wetzel and Jesse Murph collab done. High Road. We're looking at temps right now in the low 70s on our way to about 80 in. Yeah, plenty of sunshine. Enjoy your afternoon. We're heading towards the noon hour and a local news update with Tom Demine. But first, Morgan Wallen and Post Malone. And right now, Zach Brown Band.

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5: An incident at a plant in Columbia County in which a person died is being investigated by OSHA. It occurred on August 2nd at the Seneca Foods Corporation plant in Cambria. No information has been released as of yet. Authorities in Marquette County took a driver into custody for their 12th OWI offense following a traffic stop Tuesday night in Packwaukee. James Zinke failed a field sobriety test and was taken into custody. No one was injured. The State Department of Workforce Development will be holding a job fair in Sauk County next week. There will be more than a dozen prospective employers at the West Square Building in downtown Baraboo Monday afternoon from 1 until 3 o'clock. The DOT is looking for public input about their American with Disabilities Act transition plan. It'll highlight efforts to improve accessibility on the state's transportation system. It'll also aim to find the specific barriers within their facilities and transportation infrastructure. Online comments can be submitted at the DOT's website through September 17th. And the annual Taste of Portage Market Fair is coming up this weekend, tomorrow night and Saturday in downtown Portage. Live music, food, of course, a car show, and lots of kids' activities. For a complete schedule of events, you can go to portagewi.com.

0: Our next chance of predicted precipitation comes up Saturday afternoon into the new week. And there is a full moon tonight. The Sturgeon Moon will reach peak illumination at just after 11 o'clock. Now you're up to date. I'm Tom Demean, Magnum Media News.
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3: Today, mainly sunny skies and highs in the low 80s. Overnight, mostly clear skies with a low of 55. Tomorrow, mostly clear, plus similar temps in the low 80s. Tomorrow night, partly cloudy with a low in the low 60s. On Saturday, mainly cloudy, highs in the upper 70s, lows in the mid 60s, and winds from the south at 10. For Sunday, rain increasingly likely, highs in the mid 80s, and we'll have continued south winds at 10.
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And a pleasant noon hour to you. Hi, Boomer Gala. On this Thursday midday, Lainey Wilson from her Bell Bottom Country album released in 2022 on vinyl and CD. That song and Watermelon Moonshine, among others, on it. And yes, there she was on the front cover of the album in her country bell bottoms. Everyone said, whoa, look at that. Bell bottoms are back. Country 104.9, here's Blake.

0: Country 104.9 WNFM. Couple of farmers markets going on today, right now until 5 at the Portage Commerce Plaza downtown. And a little bit later on this afternoon, from 2 until 6, the Reedsburg Community Market. And that's at the corner of East Main Street and North Webb in downtown Reedsburg. 2 until 6 this afternoon.
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2: 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Crowley raised property taxes in Milwaukee County.
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8: Today, mainly sunny skies and highs in the low 80s. Overnight, mostly clear skies with a low of 55. Tomorrow, mostly clear, plus similar temps in the low 80s. Tomorrow night, partly cloudy with a low in the low 60s. On Saturday, mainly cloudy, highs in the upper 70s, lows in the mid 60s, and winds from the south at 10. For Sunday, rain increasingly likely, highs in the mid 80s, and we'll have continued south winds at 10.
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But now, Josh Ross, and here's Jason Aldean.

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2: A fatal incident occurred earlier this month at a plant in Columbia County. OSHA says it's investigating the incident August 2nd at the Seneca Foods Corporation plant in Cambria. No details have been released. Authorities in Marquette County arrested a driver for their 12th OWI offense following a traffic stop Tuesday night. It occurred in Packwaukee at just before 11 o'clock. James Zinke failed a field sobriety test and was taken into custody. The State Department of Workforce Development will be hosting a job fair next week in Sauk County. More than a dozen employers will be at the West Square Building in downtown Baraboo Monday afternoon from 1 until 3 o'clock. The state DOT is looking for

0: for input about their American with Disabilities Act transition plan. The plan will highlight efforts to improve accessibility on the state's transportation system. It also aims to find the specific barriers within their facilities and transportation infrastructure. More information at the state DOT's website. And the annual Taste of Portage Market Fair is coming up this weekend, tomorrow night and Saturday in downtown Portage. Live music, a car show, food, of course, and kids' activities. More information at portagewi.com. Our next chance of predicted precipitation comes up Saturday afternoon into the new week. Now you're up to date. I'm Tom Demeen, Magnum Media News.
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2: Today, mainly sunny skies and highs in the low 80s. Overnight, mostly clear skies with a low of 55. Tomorrow, mostly clear, plus similar temps in the low 80s. Tomorrow night, partly cloudy with a low in the low 60s. On Saturday, mainly cloudy, highs in the upper 70s, lows in the mid 60s, and winds from the south at 10. For Sunday, rain increasingly likely, highs in the mid 80s, and we'll have continued south winds at 10.
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On the way, Alexandra Kay. We're going to hear from Dierks Bentley, Jordan Davis, and right now, it's Billy Currington.

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Those blinds, yeah, let's just keep them closed. 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

0: Well, if you're looking for something to do this weekend, Tom Demine will have a few suggestions for you. Coming right back on the music side with Shaboozy, Kane Brown, Sam Hunt, and John Morgan.
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3: 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Many activities going on this weekend, including the Taste of Portage. 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Music in the Park, Riverside Park in Mauston on Monday night starting at 6. It's music from the Guthries. Also on Monday, there will be a job fair hosted by the Department of Workforce Development at the West Square Building in Baraboo from 1 until 3. The Reedsburg Public Library is holding another Cookbook Club meeting. That's Wednesday from 6 until 8. This month's feature is apples. More information at the Reedsburg Public Library website. If you have something for our community calendar, send us an email, calendar@magnum.media.
4: Today, mainly sunny skies and highs in the low 80s. Overnight, mostly clear skies with a low of 55. Tomorrow, mostly clear, plus similar temps in the low 80s. Tomorrow night, partly cloudy with a low in the low 60s. On Saturday, mainly cloudy, highs in the upper 70s, lows in the mid 60s, and winds from the south at 10. For Sunday, rain increasingly likely, highs in the mid 80s, and we'll have continued south winds at 10.
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Country 104.9 WNFM. You knew Garth wasn't just going to do one or two of his arena tours, right? Guess what? He's added another one. Orlando, Florida. He'll perform at the Kia Center September 25th and 26th. Tickets, well, will be going on sale on Wednesday. And yes, he's still pricing every ticket for the event, wherever he goes, for $154.50. Eric Church.

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10: Today, mainly sunny skies and highs in the low 80s. Overnight, mostly clear skies with a low of 55. Tomorrow, mostly clear, plus similar temps in the low 80s. Tomorrow night, partly cloudy with a low in the low 60s. On Saturday, mainly cloudy, highs in the upper 70s, lows in the mid-60s, and winds from the south at 10. For Sunday, rain increasingly likely, highs in the mid-80s, and we'll have continued south winds at 10.
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0: John Party on Country 104.9 WNFM. Baseball, yeah. I see where Freddy Peralta, former Brewer, good one for Fastball Freddy. He got traded to Tampa Bay, and he was having trouble, you know, with his delivery. So they sent him down to AAA for a while and brought him back up last night. Freddy got his first win for Tampa Bay. Good for him. Tonight it's must-see, watch, listen, whatever you want to call it. The Miz is on the mound for the Brewers as they take on the New York Mets. Game 3 of their series tonight, 5:35 broadcast time on 97.3 RDB-FM at AM 1400. 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

0: Country 104.9 WNFM. Well, one of the fun events of the Labor Day weekend is coming up. Yep, the Wisconsin State Red, White, and Moo Cow Chip Throw in Sauk Prairie. 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
3: Today, mainly sunny skies and highs in the low 80s. Overnight, mostly clear skies with a low of 55. Tomorrow, mostly clear, plus similar temps in the low 80s. Tomorrow night, partly cloudy with a low in the low 60s. On Saturday, mainly cloudy, highs in the upper 70s, lows in the mid 60s, and winds from the south at 10. For Sunday, rain increasingly likely, highs in the mid 80s, and we'll have continued south winds at 10.
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Megan Maroney on Country 104.9. Well, is this a case of social media gone awry? What are you packing in your kids' lunches these days? A woman on Instagram is going viral for sharing a mom's group chat where one mother is asking the other kindergarten mothers to stop packing Oreos. You know, the cookie. Because her daughter doesn't get them in her lunch. Yeah. No allergy issue or anything. But the mother just doesn't want her daughter eating Oreos, and she's trying to dictate what other mothers pack for their kids for lunch. So, the mother's daughter doesn't get sad when comparing her lunches with the others who have Oreos. On one Instagram, one mom is calling it Oreo Gate, and also added the caption, "I'm debating about moving my daughter from this school because what is this?" It's actually ongoing. It's been going on for days, back and forth. The Oreo Gate texts were turned into a song, and someone needs to turn this into a Netflix series. Oh, wow. Kindergarten. Country 104.9. Here's Travis.

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1: Today, mainly sunny skies and highs in the low 80s. Overnight, mostly clear skies with a low of 55. Tomorrow, mostly clear, plus similar temps in the low 80s. Tomorrow night, partly cloudy with a low in the low 60s. On Saturday, mainly cloudy, highs in the upper 70s, lows in the mid 60s, and winds from the south at 10. For Sunday, rain increasingly likely, highs in the mid 80s, and we'll have continued south winds at 10.
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Packers close out the preseason tomorrow night, hosting the Arizona Cardinals, and they're calling it, the Mike and Matt LaFleur game. Two brothers going at it. Yeah, Mike LaFleur named the Arizona coach in the off season, and so the two brothers will go at it. They've been practicing together this week, so the two teams. Broadcast time on your home for Packers football, B102.9 and 98.5, is at 5 o'clock for the Packer preview. 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

0: 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Interesting event going on tonight. You got time at about 7 o'clock. 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
9: This afternoon, mostly clear skies with highs in the low 80s. Overnight stays mainly clear, lows in the mid-50s. And watch for patchy fog with visibility around a mile. Tomorrow, more sunshine. Temps again in the low 80s, while tomorrow night turns partly cloudy with lows in the low 60s. Saturday brings mainly cloudy skies, a high in the upper 70s, overnight lows in the mid-60s, and winds out of the south at 10.
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Oh, yeah, you know what time it is. It's getting close to Ritter time. Ritter will take you through the rest of the afternoon and early evening hours here at Country 104.9. And tomorrow morning, Kevin Kellogg filling in for the post-golf outing vacation day for Mike in the Morning, Mike Olson. He'll be back on Monday, but Kevin will take care of things tomorrow. He'll greet you at 5 here in Country 104.9 WNFM.

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0: Well, we've made it to Thursday. That's a positive that we can go ahead and pat ourselves on the back. Am I right? It's Ritter with you. Just about celebrating small things.
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4: The David Crowley plan. Higher property taxes, more Medicaid fraud. America's PAC, paid for and is responsible for the content of this advertising, not authorized by any candidate or candidate's agent or committee.
12: This afternoon, mostly clear skies with highs in the low 80s. Overnight stays mainly clear, lows in the mid 50s. And watch for patchy fog with visibility around a mile. Tomorrow, more sunshine. Temps again in the low 80s, while tomorrow night turns partly cloudy with lows in the low 60s. Saturday brings mainly cloudy skies, a high in the upper 70s, overnight lows in the mid 60s, and winds out of the south at 10.

0: that.
1: So not only am I happy it's Thursday today, but then lo and behold, I look here and see it's National Burger Day. Yeah, I mean, who can't be excited about the most customizable sandwich in the world, right? I don't think I've ever had a bad burger. Have you?

0: It's Ritter. Well, NFL season officially about to kick off here in just a couple of weeks. And now just announced that they are doing away with one game. In fact, it's probably about time they do away with it. Hang on. We're going to talk about it in a few.
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3: 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Late result from the tennis court on Tuesday. Baraboo fell to Wanakee in the Badger Large 6-1. The lone win coming from Leah Kirzig. Boston was swept by Sparta 7-0. Tennis today. 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

0: 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Ithaca Weston at home with Wazika, Steuben, Seneca. Also tonight in eight-man football, Winnewaw Center at home with Palmyra Eagle. The Brewers got past the Mets last night, 8-1. A four-run second inning propelled them to the victory. Bryce Terang, a home run with three RBI. Sal Frelick in his return with three base hits, knocking in a pair. Cooper Pratt, two hits, scoring twice. Luis Lara and Garrett Mitchell, two hits apiece. Robert Gasser struck out six for the victory. Tonight on 97.3 FM and AM 1400, it's the Brewers and Mets. 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

Okay, if you get a chance here tonight, you can glance up at the sky. Where we are here, we'll be able to see a partial lunar eclipse. Yeah, it's going to be visible. Even a small chance of catching the northern lights in some areas. So yeah, might be a nice night to head outside tonight.

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1: Yo, it's Ritter, and with the NFL season coming up here in a few weeks, they now just announced that they'll be saying goodbye to the Pro Bowl. No one here is upset, right? 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You know, it's run its course, right? Like, I can't be the only one feeling that way.
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5: This afternoon, mostly clear skies with highs in the low 80s. Overnight stays mainly clear, lows in the mid 50s. And watch for patchy fog with visibility around a mile. Tomorrow, more sunshine. Temps again in the low 80s, while tomorrow night turns partly cloudy with lows in the low 60s. Saturday brings mainly cloudy skies, a high in the upper 70s, overnight lows in the mid 60s, and winds out of the south at 10.

It's Ritter hanging with you, and how about some new music today? You want a little new music? How about a brand new Riley Green track off his upcoming album? I got it, and I'll play it for you coming up.

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In fact, it's the title track. That's Just Me. Is it just-

0: There you go. The full album from Riley Green, the new one that is dropped September 18th. So if you're a huge fan, countdown's on.
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Well, how about those Brewers, huh? Just hammered the Mets 8-1 and still on top of the National League. In fact, actually, best record in baseball. And, you know, as if this Brewers season hasn't been fun already, I think the fun is still yet to come.

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0: Yo, what's up? It's Ritter, and this could be super huge. There's a development in the fight against pancreatic cancer that could be absolutely life-changing. I'll tell you what's the big deal in just a few.
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0: Skies stay mostly clear tonight, lows near 55, with patchy fog possible and visibility down to about a mile. Tomorrow brings plenty of sunshine, high of 83, then partly cloudy skies tomorrow night with lows in the low 60s. Saturday turns considerably cloudy, high in the upper 70s, with a south wind near 10. Sunday brings some clouds, high in the upper 80s, lows in the low 70s, and south winds at 15.
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out when she goes to bed. She hits her knees and bows her head.

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It's rare. 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

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And I guess in the trial, there was a ton of success, like double what chemotherapy treatments do. While it's not a cure, it's quite a breakthrough in cancer treatment, if you ask me. More proof, man. Science. 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Yeah, pay attention in science.

0: I know if you've been through the stores, you've seen Halloween there, and you're going, okay, summer's not over yet. Well, we got to talk Christmas, okay? Because there is an artist going on tour for a holiday show you might not want to miss. Hang on.
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2: 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Music in the Park, Riverside Park in Mauston on Monday night starting at 6. It's music from the Guthries. Also on Monday, there will be a job fair hosted by the Department of Workforce Development at the West Square Building in Baraboo from 1 until 3. The Reedsburg Public Library is holding another Cookbook Club meeting. That's Wednesday from 6 until 8. This month's feature is apples. More information at the Reedsburg Public Library website. If you have something for our community calendar, send us an email, calendar@magnum.media.
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up? It's Ritter, and yes, I know Christmas is a long ways away, but with the holidays sneaking up on us quicker than you think, Sarah Evans just announced she's hitting the road for a special holiday concert tour, the Holiday Road, and it will be making a stop in Green Bay December 16th. And I will tell you, as someone who has seen and knows Sarah Evans singing those, you know, classic holiday tunes, woohoo, it's worth the road trip.

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Well, since Dolly's passing the other day, or the announcement of it anyway, a lot's been talked about with her, including, well, the fact that her song Jolene burst to number one on pretty much all the charts. And now there's a petition about renaming an airport. Yeah, I'll fill you in on that coming up.